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1: So that's why you came back.
2: You can beat it.
1: I'd rather listen to you.
0: 成年后才读懂背后的沉重。
3: You were picking women out and saying you and you and you have to be sent back to be killed.
1: What would you have done?
0: 爱与愧纠缠一生。
4: The lady with the little dog.
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5: How long are we talking? Probably 6 months.
6: I'm your professor. From here on out, we're going to do things very, very differently.
7: Are you alright?
6: No.
8: It's your health.
6: There's no need to be facetious.
7: What happened to us, Richie?
6: What happened to us? Life. And you got one shot. Make it yours.
0: 教授，10月9日晚上9:15，凤凰卫视电影台。

0: marine capacity, we're not getting the AUKUS subs, that's now virtually agreed.
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0: subs is squeezing the rest of the defense budget in a way that's going to prevent us developing other technologies that, as demonstrated in Ukraine, might be very useful in helping us get what we want.
2: 澳大利亚前外长卡尔长期批评澳英美联盟，此番言论再次凸显澳大利亚国内对核潜艇项目成本与战略价值的深刻分歧。有分析人士指出，随着澳方已基本确定无法按时获得核潜艇，围绕澳英美联盟的争论恐将进一步升温。范伟、石杨海英，悉尼报道。

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1: Relations between China and the United States have been on the whole stable. But of course, we also, as always, have problems and challenges that we have to deal with seriously and effectively. For instance, there are more attempts at more tariffs, more restrictions and sanctions against Chinese companies or even research and high learning institutions.This is a very serious matter we have to deal with. But actually, when we have the agreement on this constructive strategic stability, we don't have the illusion that things will be easy going ahead.
0: 如何将目前的稳定势头转化为实际成果？美国海军分析中心研究员冯德威认为，当前美中关系虽有改善，但依然脆弱，关键在于做好危机管控，直面味觉清单。除了经贸降税与采购等务实成果外，在人工智能这一重点前沿领域，双方同样急需建立对话，防范误判。
2: I think there's a lot of unfinished business from the first summit. Trade, and investment issues.The Board of Trade, the Board of Investment, establishing the AI dialogue. I hear that there's discussions about reducing tariffs on goods and Chinese purchases, the use of AI in command and control and warfare. Because as I said, there's both a cooperative dimension of this and a competitive dimension. And I don't think we can afford not to be talking about that. I also think that the US and China ought to be talking about nuclear issues. This is absolutely imperative.
0: 凤凰卫视周嘉欣、吉鸿英火北京报道。
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4: Relations between China and the United States have been on the whole stable, but of course, we also, as always, have problems and challenges that we have to deal with seriously and effectively. For instance, there are more attempts at more terrorism, more restrictions and sanctions against Chinese companies or even research and high learning institutions.This is a very serious matter we have to deal with. But actually, when we have the agreement on this constructive strategic stability, we don't have the illusion that things will be easy going ahead.
3: 如何将目前的稳定势头转化为实际成果？美国海军分析中心研究员冯德威认为，当前美中关系虽有改善，但依然脆弱，关键在于做好危机管控，直面未决清单。除了经贸降税与采购等务实成果外，在人工智能这一重点前沿领域，双方同样急需建立对话，防范误判。
5: I think there's a lot of unfinished business from the first summit. Trade and investment issues.The Board of Trade, the Board of Investment, establishing the AI dialogue. I hear that there's discussions about reducing tariffs on goods and Chinese purchases, the use of AI in command and control and warfare. Because as I said, there's both a cooperative dimension of this and a competitive dimension. And I don't think we can afford not to be talking about that. I also think that the US and China ought to be talking about nuclear issues. This is absolutely imperative.
3: 凤凰卫视周嘉欣、吉鸿英火北京报道。
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10: How long are we talking? Probably 6 months.
11: I'm your professor. From here on out, we're going to do things very, very differently.
12: Are you alright?
11: No.
13: It's your health.
11: I didn't know need to be facetious.
12: What happened to us, Richie?
11: What happened to us? Life. And you got one shot. Make it yours.
1: 教授，10月9日晚上9:15，凤凰卫视电影台。

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3: Relations between China and the United States have been, on the whole, stable. But of course, we also, as always, have problems and challenges that we have to deal with seriously and effectively. For instance, there are more attempts at more tariffs, more restrictions and sanctions against Chinese companies or even research and high learning institutions.This is a very serious matter we have to deal with. But actually, when we have the agreement on this constructive strategic stability, we don't have the illusion that things will be easy going ahead.
2: 如何将目前的稳定势头转化为实际成果？美国海军分析中心研究员冯德威认为，当前美中关系虽有改善，但依然脆弱，关键在于做好危机管控，直面未决清单。除了经贸降税与采购等务实成果外，在人工智能这一重点前沿领域，双方同样急需建立对话，防范误判。
4: I think there's a lot of unfinished business from the first summit. Trade and investment issues.The Board of Trade, the Board of Investment, establishing the AI dialogue. I hear that there's discussions about reducing tariffs on goods and Chinese purchases, the use of AI in command and control and warfare. Because as I said, there's both a cooperative dimension of this and a competitive dimension. And I don't think we can afford not to be talking about that. I also think that the US and China ought to be talking about nuclear issues. This is absolutely imperative.
2: 凤凰卫视周家欣、吉鸿英火北京报道。
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2: Oh no. This is not planned, but we know who it is.
3: Oh no. No.Mr. President.
2: Oh,
3: yes, sir.
1: 黄仁勋一度无法顺利开启免提。
2: Mr.
3: President.
4: See, the great thing about life is that Jensen can develop the most complex computer chip in the world that nobody can copy for 10 years, but he can't figure out how to put me on speaker.
1: 整场通话时长约5分钟，主要讨论人工智能。特朗普在电话中语气笃定地直接否定了一些行业高层对人工智能安全的担忧。
4: The robots will not be taken over. The AI will not be taken over the rest of the world. The whole thing is a hoax.
1: 特朗普还再次公开为饱受争议的人工智能数据中心产业站台。
4: The data centers are great, and they make people wealthy, and they make states wealthy, and it's the oil of.The next 20-25 years is bigger than the internet and the AI.
1: 特朗普明确表示，完全支持人工智能产业发展，绝不会让放缓研发的局面发生。
4: And they're just playing right into the hands of a lot of people that don't want to see it happen, and we're not going to let that happen. It's a hoax. And
3: you're right. We're not going to let that happen, sir.
4: No, we're not going to.
1: 黄仁勋公开表达了对特朗普观点的支持，认为特朗普看透了问题的复杂性。他表示，如果人工智能公司感觉自身研发已失去控制，就应暂停或放缓发展步伐。
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1: Oh no.
2: This is not planned, but we know who it is.
1: Oh no. No. Mr. President.
2: Oh
1: yes, sir.
0: 黄仁勋一度无法顺利开启免提。
2: Mr.
1: President.
3: See, the great thing about life is that Jensen can develop the most complex computer chip in the world that nobody can copy for 10 years.But he can't figure out how to put me on speaker.
0: 整场通话时长约五分钟，主要讨论人工智能。特朗普在电话中语气笃定地直接否定了一些行业高层对人工智能安全的担忧。
3: The robots will not be taken over. The AI will not be taken over the rest of the world. The whole thing is a hoax.
0: 特朗普还再次公开为饱受争议的人工智能数据中心产业站台。
3: The data centers are great, and they make people wealthy, and they make states wealthy, and it's the oil of the next 20-25 years. It's bigger than the internet and the AI.
0: 特朗普明确表示，完全支持人工智能产业发展，绝不会让放缓研发的局面发生。
3: And they're just playing right into the hands of a lot of people that.Don't want to see it happen, and we're not going to let that happen. It's a hoax. And
1: you're right. We're not going to let that happen, sir.
3: No, we're not going to let the top.
0: 黄仁勋公开表达了对特朗普观点的支持，认为特朗普看透了问题的复杂性。他表示，如果人工智能公司感觉自身研发已失去控制，就应暂停或放缓发展步伐。
1: We're going to make sure that everybody wins.In the AI race in America, every industry, every company, every state, every people.
0: 不过，面对这场轰动政商两界的公开对话，英伟达官方始终保持沉默，对外表示不做任何回应。凤凰卫视综合报道。
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